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KUZZ. Makes one wonder who she really wants to be. I mean, Ella Langley has it all right now. I mean, she's got the look, she's got the song, she's got the career, she's got everything going for her. Maybe she just wants to be Taylor Swift.

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5: Well, so far we've got a perfect drive home. No hazards or accidents to tell you about. Our forecast for tonight, clear skies and 72. Our heat advisory going to stick around till about 11 o'clock tonight. And tomorrow, sunny and 101. That's where we are right now as we keep on rolling through the drive at 5.

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0: From the class of 2026 right there. That's going to wrap it up for me. 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It's just $18, and we raise money for the Pediatric Mobile Angel Unit of the Kern County Cancer Foundation to provide rides and gas cards for families who have to take their kiddos outside of town for cancer treatment. 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
0: All right, well, the drive home, everybody is doing a great job. Have some extra Jell-O for dinner tonight. We're looking at a clear sail all the way through all the major roads in town. Our forecast for tonight, though, we're going to see a heat advisory till about 11 o'clock. Clear and 72 tonight. Sunny and 101 tomorrow. We've hit that 102 mark, which was our forecast. Just hit it. As we get ready to kick off another hour of Bakersfield's Best Country here on KUZZ, B-Dub Radio is up next. I'll see you tomorrow at 2. Till then, God bless.

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Tonight after 11, playing the latest stuff from Nashville with some new artists and the ones you already love. 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

Have the gas prices lately had you thinking about walking? Hold on that thought for a second. A guy in Georgia found a much weirder solution, and somehow it involves a Barbie dream camper doing 55 miles an hour. It's B-Dub. We'll talk about that next.

0: 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And there is Trisha, Travis, and Tight Perms.
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0: You know, gas prices have been ridiculous. A grown man looked at a kid's Barbie toy and thought, yeah, that's my next commuter vehicle. It's beat up. There's a guy in Georgia got tired of dropping $60 to $90 every time he filled up his truck. So he turned a pink Barbie dream camper into a real vehicle. Not real like street legal, more like real in the sense it has an engine and apparently can hit 55 miles an hour, which is terrifying and impressive at the exact same time. So he slapped a power washer motor on it, and now it costs him about $3 to fill the tank. $3. That's less than a gas station hot dog and significantly safer than eating one. The best part, his wife has one too. Hers tops out at 40, which means somewhere in Georgia, there's a married couple racing Barbie cars while the rest of us are standing at the pump wondering if we can finance unleaded. Like, at this point, if Barbie starts making pickup trucks, Ford might have a problem.
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teenagers went for a bike ride and accidentally did something most adults hope they'd never have to do. I'll tell you how a random summer ride turned into a real-life rescue coming up next in your Good Vibe Stories, brought to you by Boot Barn Keep West.

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0: You hear plenty of stories about teenagers these days, and let's just say most of them don't end with, and then they became heroes. It's Beat Up with your good vibes. Two kids in Iowa were out riding their bikes when they spotted an elderly woman lying near the road. Turns out she'd fallen while feeding her horse, and she'd been stuck outside for more than 16 hours in brutal heat with no water. Now, here's the part that gets me. She somehow managed to drag herself into view of the road, hoping somebody would see her, and thankfully these two boys did. They stopped, called for help, and first responders say their quick action may have saved her life. Meanwhile, half of us can't make eye contact with another human at the grocery store. These kids saw something wasn't right and did exactly what needed to be done. It's a nice reminder that sometimes heroes don't show up in capes. Sometimes they show up on BMX bikes, probably carrying a backpack full of snacks and bad decisions. But either way, that's your good vibes.
1: 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Because a summer of fun in the sun starts within. InShape Fitness. Join in today.
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We're here to help, because we're celebrating 60 years. 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
1: One of my favorite parts of the World Cup isn't even the soccer. Matter of fact, I haven't watched a lick of any of the games. It's watching international visitors experience America like they're on some kind of safari. Apparently, fans are paying $20 to ride shuttle buses to some of our more popular attractions. And I'm not talking Disney. I'm not talking a national monument. I'm talking places like Buc-ee's. And honestly, if you've never seen a gas station the size of a small nation with 87 flavors of beef jerky, fresh brisket, and enough clean bathrooms to restore your faith in humanity, I understand. There's a player from Germany named Freddie who's gone viral documenting his American adventure. Guy's posting photos of Waffle House, Taco Bell, Walmart, basically the Mount Rushmore of, well, this seemed like a good idea at 1 a.m. But my favorite part, Freddie and his teammates discovered Ella Langley on the trip and became fans. Ella found out, invited them to one of her shows. That's America right there. You come for world-class soccer, leave with a brisket sandwich, a Walmart receipt 3 feet long, and a new country music obsession. Honestly, it's a pretty successful trip. That's your breakdown.
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know if you saw this online, but people are sharing the cultural rules that totally make sense where they live, but might seem strange to people in other parts of the world. Like, for example, in Russia, you never gift an even number of flowers. That's only for funerals. My wife has a thing with even numbers. She would freak if I gave her 13 roses.

0: B-Dub, we're hanging with Chris Young. I Didn't Come Here to Leave is the new album. Obviously, Deluxe Edition is out, but the single is officially out, too, as far as a radio single. Man, I've been excited to play this one since you dropped it.
1: Thank you for that, one. Two, it's really funny, sort of like my calling card for this song is, it sounds like we wrote this song at 9 p.m. and we wrote it at 9 a.m.
0: Okay. All right. So if it sounds like it was a night write, then that's a good thing for sure.
1: Well, and it's a fun song. It's going to be perfect for summer. And it's just, all about getting with the people and the people maybe you hadn't seen in a little while and having a good time.
0: It's obviously the name of the album. The deluxe album's coming out. You've been running and gunning like this for almost 20 years. Does that title feel more personal than people realize from just the name of an album for you?
1: You can take that sort of like little, tip of the hat, the nod to that. But that was only slightly intentional. It was more so that I just love this song. And I think it does embody, sort of the new chapter I'm with Black River Entertainment and, everything that's going on there with them. And, being able to move forward and do some new stuff. I mean, this is my 10th album, which is just weird to even think about. And somebody said that the other day, and I was like, no. And I was like, wait a minute.
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Father Time, don't leave anyone at when you pass on. What you gonna pass now? Number 2.

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It turns out there's an app for people who love shopping, but apparently hate getting stuff, which feels like dieting by licking pictures of donuts. More on that coming up.

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0: How's your week been so far? Because if you're feeling like summer showed up, the kids immediately lost their minds, and the temperature outside feels like somebody accidentally parked the sun in your driveway, I've got a new word for you. Exhausterwhelmulated. Yeah, that's when you're exhausted, overwhelmed, and overstimulated all at the same time. Which, if we're being honest, sounds less like a condition and more like an official slogan of June. You know the feeling. Like your phone won't stop buzzing, your schedule's packed, your kids have somehow eaten everything in the house, and somebody just asked, what's for dinner? Again. The best part, it sounds serious enough that people might actually help you out. Next time somebody asks how you're doing, don't say fine. Look them dead in the eye and say, I'm feeling a little exhausterwhelmulated. Like, worst case, they leave you alone. Best case, they bring snacks.
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0: 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Celebrating 60 years, we're KUCC. Coming up tomorrow with Brent and Ness in the morning.
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1: One of my favorite parts of the World Cup isn't even the soccer. It's watching international visitors react to America like they're on some kind of wildlife safari. This year, people are losing their minds over places like Buc-ee's. Not the Grand Canyon, not the Statue of Liberty, a gas station the size of a small nation. Apparently, there are actual shuttle buses taking fans there. $20 round trip, which sounds ridiculous until you've walked into Buc-ee's for beef jerky and somehow left with a brisket sandwich, a hoodie, a birdhouse, and a mild identity crisis. There's a player from Germany named Freddy who's gone viral documenting his American adventure. He's hitting all the cultural landmarks. You know, Buc-ee's, Waffle House, Taco Bell, Walmart. Basically the Mount Rushmore of this could only happen here. And the best part, he and his teammate discovered Ella Langley's music and became huge fans. Ella found out and invited them to a show. That's America in a nutshell. You come for the World Cup and leave with a Buc-ee's Beaver t-shirt, a Waffle House story, and an Ella Langley playlist. Honestly, that's a pretty solid trip.
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You know what feels impossible right now? 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
1: There's

0: Enjoy the rest of your night. I'm back at it tomorrow with Chris Young on the show. And if there's anything that I could do for you in the meantime, let me know at Beat Up Radio. Otherwise, I will talk to you then. Have a great night.
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1: I knew I'd see her around. 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

So I got a topic I want to discuss next hour from you. What is your biggest fear? Think about that and call me 866-607-8383, and we'll talk next hour. It's hard.

0: 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Keep doing what you're doing.
1: I sure appreciate that, sir. Thank you so much for listening.

nights aren't for everyone. But if you're one of us, you already know. It's the best time for country music, reflection, and connection. Let Granger Smith keep you company right here on After Midnight.

0: Stick around. Ann Hudson is coming up with the latest buzz from Nashville. And give us a tease of what you got coming up.
1: Oh, no. Granger, we need to send some prayers up for Tyler Farr. I'll explain coming up in your Nashville news next.

0: 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It's Ann Hudson.
1: Gosh, thinking about Tyler Farr, he had to cancel some shows as a result of a farming accident. He reportedly got a concussion. They weren't super specific about what happened or how he got the concussion, just that it involved a vehicle mishap. I am cracking up. Have you seen this guy named Freddie going viral on X? Yes, he's only on X, but he is in America visiting for the World Cup, and he is talking about how Ella Langley has been on the playlist. He says he hears Ella Langley on country radio stations in America every, like, 10 minutes, which, yes, that's fair, but they've discovered Buc-ee's, they've discovered Taco Bell, Walmart, Waffle House. It's actually hilarious seeing them explore America for the very first time, and Ella Langley herself even has invited them to one of her shows personally. You can see the whole thing and link to it at aftermidnight.com. It's hilarious and going viral and just really entertaining if you want to go down that rabbit hole.
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1: Okay, asking this question, what is your greatest fear? I'm going to take some phone calls right now, and this could be a fear when you were a kid. Maybe you still have it today as an adult. I've talked about deep water for me, especially when things under. You know, that there's like a submerged boat under you. That's terrifying. But also, have you ever been to the Grand Canyon and looked off the edge? That is scary. I didn't think I was afraid of heights until I stood at the Grand Canyon. 866-607-8383. What's yours?
2: One of the things that really scared me ever since I was a little kid and that scared me until this day, it's aliens. For some reason, aliens, ever since I was little, until this day, it terrifies me, like super scary.
1: Yeah, you don't go out at night as a kid if you're afraid of aliens, do you? 866-607-8383.
3: My thing I was scared of as a child was afraid of having my house broken into because we lived in a bad area. 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Never happened, though.
1: Yeah, man, you don't want to wake up and have someone standing at the end of your bed. Especially someone with a mask on, right? But, you know, have you ever woken up in the middle of the night and just looked around and thought, is that a shadow or is that somebody standing there? That's kind of terrifying. Talking about your greatest fear, 866-607-8383.
0: 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Just call and leave a message at 866-607-8383. Come be a part of After Midnight with Granger Smith.
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raising one and playing one. 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
1: I'm Earl Dibbles Jr. I'm a country boy. I'm an honest boy, too, and crime don't pay. I got a story to prove it. So police had a suspect in a 36-year-old murder case, but needed to get a DNA sample to prove it was him. Detectives had the answer to that problem. They printed a flyer for a free meal at a restaurant and left it on the suspect's vehicle, Mississippi. They waited until he got that old flyer and enjoyed his free meal. Then they took the spoon and fork he had used to eat it and got that old DNA sample that matched the hairs that were left in the 1987 murder in Florida. He was arrested on charge of first-degree murder. It was easy to catch a dumb criminal once you find out their favorite food, especially Mississippi. They love to eat there. He's dumb.
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8: 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And this has been For Your Information.
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1: Yeah, Granger, on my way home. My biggest fear is being in an automobile accident and laying and not being able to get to help. She

0: Okay, how do you like those tires on your truck or your car? Well, you've got this guy to thank for them. I'll tell you about that in history, plus some other things coming up in two songs. Hang tight.
1: Blame.

0: talking about history. And he's even got the diploma to prove it. It's time for This Day in History on After Midnight with Granger Smith.
1: On this day, June the 17th, 1837, Charles Goodyear obtained his first rubber patent. 1956, the Republican Party opened its first national convention in Philly. 1962, Jack Nicklaus won his first major title. 1988, Garth Brooks signed with Capitol Records. 1992, Billy Ray Cyrus had the number one song, Achy Breaky Heart. 2018, The Incredibles 2 set a box office record for an animated release, raking in $180 million opening weekend. Some famous birthdays include tennis great Venus Williams, comedian Will Forte, and pop singer Barry Manilow. Those are just a few things that went down on this day in history.
0: You're up after midnight with Granger Smith.
1: Hey, Granger Smith here. 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
9: Do you think it's because God changed your desires? 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You mattered. 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And so how can you say it doesn't matter when it mattered to me?
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1: Well, this is exciting. The CMA Fest is set to air on television on ABC on Thursday, June 25th at 7 o'clock. It's going to be a three-hour special hosted by Riley Green alongside Good Morning America co-host Laura Spencer. It'll feature performances by Ella Langley, Cody Johnson, Dina Carter, Bailey Zimmerman, Blake Shelton, Lainey Wilson, Tim McGraw, and that's just to name a few. Again, you can watch it Thursday, June 25th at 7 o'clock on ABC, and then it'll stream the next day on Hulu. I love, Granger, don't you, that Riley Green is hosting it?
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1: 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But they've discovered Buc-ee's, they've discovered Taco Bell, Walmart, Waffle House. 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
1: The topic of the hour, we're asking this question. If you could have one bill wiped off for you, if you could never pay one bill ever again, which one would it be? They're getting some good phone calls here, but there's a lot of money tied up in our bills, right? If you could choose, what would it be? 866-607-8383.
2: 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I got everything else under control.
1: 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It's hot. 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If you could have one bill wiped off, what would it be? 866-607-8383.
3: I got two for you. 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
0: 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Let's change that. Call up and leave a message with your thoughts at 866-607-8383. Call in and be a part of the show tonight here on After Midnight with Granger Smith.
1: Hey, Granger Smith here. We need to talk. 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

0: Hey man, I just want to say I'm a big fan of the show. Your show has helped me get through plenty of nights that I can't sleep. I'm a firefighter and I don't sleep most nights because of the stuff I've seen, and your show big inspiration on how it helps get through my night.
1: Now that means the world to me to hear that. 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

You know, Earl's dumb criminal story shows us that old enough to know better just doesn't always apply. He'll be here to share what went down coming up next.

0: Dibbles and Dumb Criminals on After Midnight.
1: I'm Earl Dibbles Jr. I'm a country boy. I'm an honest boy, too, and crime don't pay. I got a story to prove it. There's a couple of these elderly gentlemen that got into a fight in a parking lot outside of Nissan Stadium after the Tennessee Titans game. It's unclear what started the little skirmish. One bystander could be heard saying, "Hey, you need to learn how to talk to girls." The altercation eventually ended with one of the two fighters that threw a punch, which sent the other guy to the ground. Now, so far, there's been no sign of report filed against either of them. Dumb.
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11: That starts with hand sizing each child's foot, and then we hand pick out their shoes for each one of them. 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We hand deliver.
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11: 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And so not just Bakersfield, we're doing all of Kern County this year. We got to go to Lamont. We got to go to Shafter. And we do every single child in those schools. But we also get to go to different nonprofits in town and support them. The Open Door Network has been one of our favorites, because it's really where it started, was at the Bakersfield Homeless Center.
10: If you'd like to learn more or get involved with the Orleans Shoe Drive, the best place to reach them is at OrleansShoeDrive.com or by following them on Instagram at Orleans Shoe Drive to see their events and the kids they're helping right here in Kern County. And this has been For Your Information.
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0: Okay, interesting topic here. 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What is one bill you would love to never have to pay ever again? 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

0: In Rio Arriba County, New Mexico, a dog named Pancho intervened when a knife-wielding intruder broke into his family's home, sustaining serious injuries while protecting them. 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

0: Hey, good morning. Just getting ready for the day shift. Bright and early, 4:30 in the morning here in New Orleans. Love you, man. You have a great day, everyone.
1: Morning, brother. 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

0: Stick around. Ann Hudson is coming up with the latest buzz from Nashville. And give us a tease of what you got coming up.
1: Oh, no. Granger, we need to send some prayers up for Tyler Farr. I'll explain coming up in your Nashville news next.

0: 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It's Ann Hudson.
1: Gosh, thinking about Tyler Farr, he had to cancel some shows as a result of a farming accident. He reportedly got a concussion. They weren't super specific about what happened or how he got the concussion, just that it involved a vehicle mishap. I am cracking up. Have you seen this guy named Freddy going viral on X? Yes, he's only on X, but he is in America visiting for the World Cup, and he is talking about how Ella Langley has been on the playlist. He says he hears Ella Langley on country radio stations in America every like 10 minutes, which, yes, that's fair. But they've discovered Buc-ee's. They've discovered Taco Bell, Walmart, Waffle House. It's actually hilarious seeing them explore America for the very first time. And Ella Langley herself even has invited them to one of her shows personally. You can see the whole thing and link to it at aftermidnight.com. It's hilarious and going viral and just really entertaining if you want to go down that rabbit hole.
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0: and Ness in the morning on KUZZ.
1: So Gracie's getting married in a few months, and Julie thinks I'm being too bougie about this. 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
0: 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Number three.

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2: This is KUZZ News. Good Wednesday morning. I'm Jeff Lamucci. The effort continues to clear Bakersfield of homeless encampments. The Bakersfield Police Department's Impact Unit took part in a large cleanup operation near the Kern Riverbed between Coffee Road and 24th Street on June 10th. Officers worked alongside several city and county agencies to clear 22 encampments and make 10 arrests for illegal camping, narcotics possession, and outstanding warrants. Authorities also removed more than 46 tons of trash. You can report homeless encampments by contacting the Community Vitality Program, a city-led initiative that responds to homelessness-related concerns across Bakersfield. The Eastern Kern community of California City is facing pressure from the state over a controversial immigration detention center. Attorney General Rob Bonta has urged city leaders to reject CoreCivic's appeals for a business license and site plan approval for the facility on Virginia Boulevard. State officials say the center has operated without proper authorization since accepting detainees in August 2025. The Department of Justice has also cited concerns including inadequate medical care, staffing shortages, poor record keeping, and unsanitary conditions. Bonta is also calling on the city to hold public hearings before making a final decision. The center in California City is the largest immigration detention facility in California. State lawmakers have paused the Newsom administration's $55 million request to link the DMV to a national driver's license database.
3: The state-to-state system helps check for duplicate licenses and meet real ID rules. Advocates worry it could expose over a million AB 60 license holders to federal immigration agencies. Under AB 60, people can get a standard license regardless of immigration status. Lawmakers left the funding out of the budget, but talks with Governor Newsom continue. Lawmakers need to have a balanced budget by June 15th so they can keep getting paid, but they have until June 30th to finalize other details of the budget with the governor. The new fiscal year starts on July 1st. I'm Tammy Trujillo.
2: Major League Baseball is warning several San Francisco Giants pitchers after they wrote Bible verses on their caps during the team's Pride Night game. The league says the warning was not disciplinary and was unrelated to the religious content of the messages. This comes after starting pitcher Landon Roop wore Genesis 9:12 through 16 on his cap, saying the verse reflects God's covenant and his personal faith. MLB officials say uniform rules prohibit players from writing any messages on apparel or equipment, regardless of the wording. The league noted it has issued similar warnings in the past for messages honoring family members or special occasions. Checking weather for the Southern Valley, sunny and 100 degrees in Bakersfield today, clear and 69 overnight, cooler tomorrow, Thursday's high 97. I'm Jeff Lamucci for Bakersfield's News Leader, KUZZ.

0: I mean, don't we all just want to be here? Happy Wednesday. We're halfway through this week.
1: It's Brent and Ness in the morning. Coming up, we'll get you in on a Father's Day prize package. It's Ella Langley. Be here.

0: KUZZ, Brent and Ness in the morning. And it's crazy that it's June and we're already getting hyped up for Stagecoach 2027.
1: Yeah, and 8:30 is your first chance to win Stagecoach tickets if you have all three of our hypothetical artists. So we gave one, Mike gave one, and Ken gave one as well.
0: Now, let's just say maybe you missed one of the three yesterday. No worries, we're going to play all day today as well. So you already want to set a reminder in your phone for 8:30. 12:30 and 4:30, because, yeah, we're going to give you another set of Stagecoach headliners we'd love to see. 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

0: KUZZ, Brennan Ness in the morning, and Father's Day is on Sunday. Pablo getting pumped for the big day.
1: He's on call, so no. Not really.
0: Well, we want to celebrate the dad in your life. Right now, we've got a great prize package, like $20 from Great American Sports Cards, a bay rental from No Bogeys Golf, a copy of 365 Dad Jokes from our very own Ken McLeod, two tickets to see Midland July 16th at Dignity Health Theater. Plus, if you win today, you're entered for the grand prize that Ken will announce on Friday at 5, which is a $100 gift card from Great American Sports Cards and a full bag fitting from No Bogeys Golf.
1: Okay, let's go. So just call us right now at 842-5555, 842-5555. We'll take caller 10.
0: New Taylor Swift. I knew it. I knew you.

0: Taylor Swift, I knew it. I knew you. Hi, what is your name?
1: Richard.
0: Richard, you were caller 10. Congratulations.
1: Woo! All right. Come on.
0: That means for you a $20 gift card from Great American Sports Cards, a bay rental from No Bogeys Golf, a copy of 365 Dad Jokes, the Dad Joke Book with our very own Ken McLeod, and two tickets to see Midland at Dignity Health Theater. Enjoy and have a great Father's Day.
1: Thank you very much. Appreciate it.
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0: 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Right now, it's Jeff Lamucci.
7: Good morning to you. A new solar project is coming to Eastern Kern. We'll have that story after our first look at traffic on this Wednesday with Highway Patrol Officer George Toro. Hey, George, we made it to midweek.
8: Hey, good morning, Jeff. That's right. We are over the hump. Traffic is looking great here in the Bakersfield area. If you're getting ready to head out that door, nothing to slow you down. And just one little hiccup out near Ridgecrest. There is a portion of U.S. 395 that's currently closed. Southbound traffic being diverted off to State Route 178 and northbound traffic to China Lake Boulevard. So just keep that in mind if you are commuting out towards that area. Allow yourself a few extra minutes this morning. Now, for those of you headed out of the Bakersfield area, all of our major roadways are open and clear. Remember to buckle up and watch your speed. Live from the California Highway Patrol, I'm Officer Toro for KUZZ.
7: All right, George, thank you. Negotiations continue in the case of a convicted gang member and his girlfriend after an escape from custody at an East Bakersfield hospital. 23-year-old Francisco Garcia is serving 90 years to life for 2 shootings in 2021 and briefly got away from sheriff's deputies while receiving treatment at Kern Medical on Mount Vernon Avenue last September. Prosecutors say Garcia's girlfriend, 22-year-old Electra Espinoza, hit him at her parents' Lamont home before both were apprehended 2 days later. Garcia's attorney told a judge Tuesday, plea discussions are ongoing. The next court hearing is set for August 11th. The Kern County Board of Supervisors has approved a new solar energy project near Mojave. On Tuesday, supervisors greenlit the Discovery Solar PV and Storage Project, a 1,400-megawatt solar farm paired with an 8-gigawatt-hour battery storage facility. The project, by independent power producer TerraGen, will cover roughly 7,700 acres and will likely generate more than $750 million in tax revenue over its 35-year lifespan. Operations are expected to begin by late 2029. 2 Southern California men are facing charges in connection to an alleged terror plot targeting Sunday night's UFC event on the White House lawn.
9: Brian Omar Roa and Michael Allen Thomas from Riverside County are facing federal conspiracy to commit murder charges. Both men made their initial court appearances on Monday in Riverside. The FBI says they are planning to use explosive-laden drones and snipers to assassinate political leaders at UFC Freedom 250. Authorities confirm a multi-agency law enforcement operation successfully neutralized the threat of a large-scale attack. A federal criminal complaint says Roa and Thomas were reported to the FBI by a 19-year-old co-conspirator from Ohio. I'm Daniel Martindale.
7: The 14-point Memorandum of Understanding between the U.S. and Iran is set to be signed on Friday.
10: The agreement calls for negotiations to continue for 60 days to reach a final agreement to end the war. Iran's nuclear program will be the subject of those negotiations. The deal also reopens the Strait of Hormuz, a vital oil shipping corridor, and unfreezes Iranian financial assets currently being held. The U.S. is promising to begin the process to end all sanctions on Iran. It also ensures at least $300 billion in financing for Iran's rebuilding and economic development. I'm Tammy Trujillo.
7: Southern Valley weather now. Sunshine and a high of 100 in Bakersfield today. Cooler tomorrow. Thursday's high 97. Clear skies tonight. Low 69. Right now 74 degrees at 559. I'm Jeff Lamucci for Bakersfield's news leader, KUZZ.
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KUZZ Brent and Ness in the morning. So what do dads want for Father's Day? I got the list here. I mean, at least they're telling somebody.

0: KUZZ, Brent and Ness in the morning, 9 minutes after 6 o'clock. Okay, so we both know, myself included, you ask the typical dad, what do you want for Father's Day? The response you're going to get is,
1: I don't need anything.
0: Yes, that's it. Like, I would say it, Pablo, is that what he says?
2: Pablo says that. No, my dad, no. My dad says he wants a gift card like, with money on it.
0: At least he's being honest.
2: Yeah. For his services. He's my babysitter.
0: And I shouldn't say it like that, because when I say I don't need anything, I'm actually being honest. Like, there's nothing I can think of that I really want or need for Father's Day.
2: The only thing Pablo has asked me for, remember those ugly shirts that he wanted to wear at Stagecoach and I showed you?
0: He wants free reign to wear the shirt?
2: He wants me to buy it for him.
0: And then give him the permission to wear it?
2: Yeah. I mean, I told him you could buy it for yourself. These shirts are hideous.
0: You're like, I just can't spend money on that.
2: I don't even know how to explain these shirts. They're just hideous.
0: Here's what dads say they want for Father's Day. I have the list here. Number one, which is done, like, nothing. Like yes, when dads were asked, like, even without, like, I don't need anything. Number two is just time. So whether it's, like, time with your family, time with your, you know, just some time with your kids, any type of experience, whether you go to like a ball game or a trip or whatever, that is number three. Just, you know, time to golf. Like, basically, hey, I would love that. Just some time to golf, fill in the blank, whatever your free time activity is here. But yes, one, nothing. Two, just like time, like with family and kids. And number three, yeah, maybe time to golf or do an activity. But like, but see, none of those things cost anything. Like, like, there's nothing to buy from a store. Yeah.
2: And they're really hard to shop for. Like, you can't, like, go get a... Like, the gift cards that are so easy to get moms, like, for Mother's Day...
0: Right.
2: ...aren't the same for Father's Day. Except, like, Amazon. Like, my dad loves a good Amazon. But he was very specific of what he wanted. I asked him yesterday. I was like, what would you like? Oh, you know, Vanessa, I want to go to the beach. So he wants money to go to the beach.
0: Time and an experience. But yes, he wants you to foot the bill.
2: Yeah, but he's my babysitter. So it's like, I have a hard time like saying no to that man. I'm like, all right, whatever you need. Like, it's cheaper than what I would pay for babysitting.
0: Right.
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1: Insiders, that's supposedly, when you say insider, I don't even know where that term comes from, but people who know, I guess, Jelly and Bunny really well, say that, you know, like, there's nothing crazy that's happened that's caused to their split. It's really just two people who are kind of going in different directions. Jelly has kind of become a more private person over the last year or so. Bunny, of course, like, very public, very open, put out her book. And it's just kind of two personalities that have sort of grown apart. But yeah, like, that they still, like, love each other. They just, like, maybe aren't, like, meant to be together. That's what the insiders are saying.
2: Here's my thing. We'll never know the complete truth because there's two sides to a story and then there's the truth. I am just more upset with people in the comment section. They are being so mean, like keyboard trolls. I don't like it. I'm not into it. We don't know them.
1: Right. Like, even you and I who have mentioned, we don't know him.
2: We don't know what's going on behind closed doors, but they are just brutal in the comment section. I'm like, come on. I personally have never taken the time out of my day to write something hateful to a complete stranger. I do not get that mentality.
1: No, it doesn't make any
2: sense.
1: Who
2: hurt you?
1: Because also, they're not reading it. So it's like, even if, like, you were sending a message, like, anyway. Kenny Chesney getting his own exhibit in the Country Music Hall of Fame. Kenny Chesney, living in Fast Forward, will debut July 23rd and then run a year through June 2027. Exhibit will feature artifacts throughout Kenny's life and career, instruments, awards, handwritten song lyrics. But yeah, if you're a big Chesney fan, head to the Country Music Hall of Fame in Nashville starting in July. You'll get to see all the cool stuff. That's the 615 at 615 on KUZZ.

0: In the morning, coming up, we're going to play Time Machine Trivia. Up for grabs, a $50 Tina Marie's Downtown Cafe gift certificate. If you could have anything for breakfast this morning, what would you have? Like, what would be your breakfast order?
1: A coffee.
0: Okay.
1: I need a coffee desperately. If it's Tina Marie's, I always talk about the chicken fried steak because I love it. But a French toast platter.
0: Yeah. That's you, French toast.
1: You guys, he's mocking me because I just told him the other day. He goes, I've never seen you eat French toast. I said, because we don't really eat breakfast.
0: We don't. But, like, I mean, we've been to, like, different breakfast places. I've never seen you eat French toast.
1: And you're
0: like, that's my favorite.
1: But in Taft, we go to Joe's and I get the French toast platter there.
0: What comes on the French toast platter?
1: Eggs and sausage.
0: And French toast.
1: And French toast. Like, that is my go-to meal. Okay?
0: Okay.
1: Now I'm hungry.
0: Yeah, that's on me.
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0: 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Coming up, Time Machine Trivia. Right now, it's Jeff Lamucci.
5: Thank you, Brad. Good morning, everybody. A grieving widow speaks out after the crash of a B-52 bomber in eastern Kern County. That story is coming up. But first, here's traffic with Highway Patrol Officer George Toro. Good morning, George.
6: Hey, good morning, Jeff, and good morning, everyone. Happy Wednesday. Yeah, morning commute here in the Bakersfield area is looking great this morning. No crashes or hazards getting your way. And an incident out near Ridgecrest, a portion of U.S. 395 is currently closed. Southbound traffic being diverted off at State Route 178 and northbound traffic being diverted off at China Lake Boulevard. So just keep that in mind if that is part of your planned morning commute. Now, for those of you headed out of the Bakersfield area this morning, all of our other major roadways are open. That's my look at traffic. Remember to buckle up those seatbelts and watch your speed. Live from the California Highway Patrol, I'm Officer Toro for KUZZ.
5: Thank you, George. In the news today, the wife of a Defense Department contractor is speaking out after her husband was killed in the crash of a B-52 bomber at Edwards Air Force Base in eastern Kern County. Lauren Smith and her 32-year-old husband, Jeremy, had been married for 5 years and had two young sons. Before Jeremy and seven other people died when the Strato Fortress crashed shortly after takeoff Monday morning. Lauren tells KGET they celebrated the birth of their second son, Fallon, 4 months ago.
7: He got up early and we did our usual thing. Our baby woke up at the time that he was sleeping, and he made him a bottle for me to give him. So he brought it up, left it on the staircase for me, kissed me goodbye like any other day, and then he left, and that's the last memory I have of him.
5: Jeremy had been a flight test engineer at Edwards for 10 years. The B-52 was testing a radar modernization program when it crashed. Lieutenant Colonel Miles Middleton was also identified as one of the victims. Meanwhile, Air Force officials are launching an investigation into what caused that crash and how to prevent similar incidents. Retired Air Force Colonel and pilot Jay Joseph of Joseph Aviation Consulting tells KBAK the probe will focus on the pilots.
8: The focus is and will be with the human factors aspect of this thing, where you tie in the man and the machine. Doing an analysis on pilot performance with regard to the physiology of the pilots, their crew rest, their meals, how much, again, sleep they may have had last time they flew.
5: Investigators will also review the wreckage, maintenance records, and operational history of the plane. The B-52 has been operated by the Air Force since 1955. America's emergency oil supply is falling to its lowest level since 1983. More from NBC's Mark Mayfield.
9: New Energy Department data shows the Strategic Petroleum Reserve fell again as the U.S. loans oil to energy companies to help keep fuel prices from spiking. The reserve is the country's backup oil tank for wars, hurricane response, or major supply shocks.
5: Crude oil is selling at $75 a barrel. The average price for regular gas here in Bakersfield this morning is $5.85 per gallon. Southern Valley weather, more triple digits today. High in Bakersfield, 100. Cooler on Thursday. Tomorrow's high about 97. Clear in 69 tonight. And sunny in 93 today in Mojave. Right now, 74 degrees at 628. I'm Jeff Lamucci for Bakersfield's news leader, KUZZ.
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0: KZZ, Brent and Ness in the morning. It is time to play Time Machine Trivia. Up for grabs a $50 Tina Marie's Downtown Cafe gift certificate. I will give you three events, and we'll see if you can figure out what year they happened. Are you ready, Ness?
1: I am ready.
0: Inside Out 2 hit theaters. The Kansas City Chiefs beat the San Francisco 49ers in the Super Bowl. You didn't have to whoop. If that was your team, okay.
1: Keep going.
0: Now this is your team. Post Malone released F1 Trillion.
1: If you know what year that is.
0: Was it 2022, 2023, or 2024? Inside Out 2 hit theaters. Chiefs beat the Niners in the Super Bowl. Post Malone released F1 Trillion. 22, 23.

0: KUZZ, Brent and Ness in the morning. A $50 Tina Marie's Downtown Cafe gift certificate. If you can figure out what year these all happened. Inside Out 2 hit theaters. The Kansas City Chiefs beat the 49ers in the Super Bowl. And Post Malone released his country project F1 Trillion. Was that in 2022, 2023, or 2024? What do you think?
1: 2022?
0: No, not 22. Good morning. What year was that?
1: 2024.
2: Let's go! What's your name?
1: Jackie.
0: Jackie, for you, a $50 Tina Marie's Downtown Cafe gift certificate. Let me ask you, what is your typical breakfast order?
1: Chicken fried steak.
2: Let's go. I'm telling you, it is the
0: best. It is really good there.
1: Fried with the biscuit
2: gravy. Yes. Like, stick to my ribs. I'm good all day.
0: Enjoy this $50 Tina Marie's Downtown Cafe gift certificate. One of the best places to get breakfast in Bakersfield. 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
1: Thank you.
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0: KUZZ, Brent and Ness in the morning. Don't forget, we're going to play $1,000 Minute coming up at 7:30. And at 8:30, we'll collect those three artists from yesterday for Stagecoach.
1: I'm hoping that you wrote those down so that we can get you into Stagecoach.
0: And even if you didn't, well, hey, keep track of today's artists. We'll give you the first one at 8:30. 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
2: 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Coming up, America's Got a New Favorite Fast Food Chain. We'll fill you in. Right now, it's Jeff Lamucci.
6: Good Wednesday morning, everybody. The Republican who wants to become your next governor has a pretty big tax break plan. We'll have that story and more after another look at traffic on this Wednesday with Highway Patrol Officer George Toro. Hey there, George.
7: Hey, good morning, Jeff, and good morning, everyone. Happy Wednesday. We did have a report of a fire in the area of 178 and Canteria Drive, but that's been all cleared up now, so no issues for you through there. And the rest of your morning commute is looking great here in the Bakersfield area. One little hiccup out near Ridgecrest, portion of US 395 is currently closed. Southbound traffic being diverted off to 178, northbound traffic to China Lake Boulevard. So allow yourself a few extra minutes if you are traveling through there. Now, for those of you headed out of the Bakersfield area this morning, all of our major roadways are open and clear. Remember to buckle up and watch your speed. Live from the California Highway Patrol, I'm Officer Toro for KUZZ.
6: Okay, George, thanks. In the news today, one of two teenagers arrested in connection to a deadly shooting in Rosemond has admitted to first-degree murder. Prosecutors say 15-year-old Ismael Robledo also told the juvenile court judge the crime was committed to benefit a criminal street gang. A man was fatally shot in the 2500 block of Sierra Highway on March 30th, and Robledo and co-defendant Gabriel Leyva were apprehended the next day. Robledo will be sentenced on Thursday. Leyva is due back in court August 12th. No income tax on salaries up to $150,000. That's the new proposal from Republican candidate for governor of California, Steve Hilton. He floated the plan Tuesday, which is a change to his original proposal, which was no taxes on the first $100,000 people made in a year.
8: But there's a lot of people making over $100,000 who are really struggling because we've got the highest gas prices, the highest housing costs, electric bills have doubled, everything's so expensive.
6: Hilton says earnings above $150,000 would be taxed at a flat rate of 8%. In order to make up for lost revenue, Hilton says drastic budget cuts would be necessary, but that likely won't fly with Democrat state lawmakers who just approved a record $355 billion budget on Monday. Governor Newsom is under investigation by the Department of Justice, but Republicans remain quiet.
9: governor has been on the wrong track.
10: State Senator Tony Strickland from Huntington Beach says Republicans are waiting until details of the investigation into Newsom come out.
9: A lot of folks are not coming out right now because they just don't know the exact details of what the investigation has.
10: He says he hopes the election in November brings change.
9: Everybody in California deserves to know what the investigation's about and what those charges are, if there are any charges.
10: Strickland says the most important thing for politicians to practice is transparency. I'm Jason Campadonia.
6: A Bakersfield native has been selected to lead the Kern County Fair as its next CEO. Sean Andrew is chosen for the position. Officials say he's played a key role in supporting local youth agriculture programs. Andrew begins his transition into the new role this month and will officially take over July 16th. He succeeds Michael Alcott, who announced his retirement earlier this year after 14 years as CEO. Southern Valley weather, sunny and 100 degrees in Bakersfield today, clear and 69 overnight, sunny and cooler tomorrow, Thursday's high 97, sunshine at 84 today in Fraser Park. Right now, 75 degrees at 657. I'm Jeff Lamucci for Bakersfield's News Leader, KUZZ.
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pledge allegiance to the flag of the United States of America and to the republic for which it stands, one nation, under God, indivisible, with liberty and justice for all.

0: That's what makes you want to like run through a wall.
1: I know. I love that song. God bless America. Amen.
0: Good morning. It is Brent and Ness, 5 minutes after 7 o'clock. Did you hear the news? America has a new favorite fast food chain. For the last 7 years, it has been Chick-fil-A. Now, Chick-fil-A is number two, so it's not like they fell like a ton.
1: No, I haven't heard this, but is it Del Taco?
0: It is not, but it is someplace you like.
1: Is it?
0: I feel like maybe you were even here in the last couple of days.
1: Where? Chili's? I don't know.
0: Number one, Jersey Mike's.
1: Oh my gosh. Okay, Jersey Mike's has my heart, and I get the
0: You did not see the way her face lit up when I said Jersey Mike's. I said, like, you were just there in the last couple days.
1: I forgot that I was there. But that's when I was texting you, and I said, best AC. Literally, the AC was on Ming, that one over there.
0: Uh-huh.
1: The AC there is fantastic to get a sandwich and sit in their AC. Bravo, Jersey Mike's.
0: So, least favorite fast food chain?
1: What?
0: McDonald's.
1: I feel like McDonald's
0: gets a lot of hate that they don't deserve.
1: Like, it's a good comfort. It's, you know what you're going to get.
0: Here are the top five favorite fast food chains. Jersey Mike's number one, Chick-fil-A number two. I actually really like number three. I'm a Jimmy John's guy. Like, I like Jimmy John's.
1: I've never been to Jimmy John's, but I am a Jersey Mike's girly.
0: Panda Express at number four. People love their orange chicken. Okay. And number five, KFC.
1: KFC. That's my husband's favorite.
0: Rounding out the top ten, then you've got Papa John's, Pizza Hut, Raising Cane's, Starbucks, Subway. And then all the way at the bottom, like number 17,
1: I'm
0: is McDonald's.
1: I'm really shocked, though, that Jersey Mike's beat out Chick-fil-A. The only reason I say that, though, is because people love Chick-fil-A. Like, it is a part of their personality.
0: And again, like, it just went from one to two. It's not like people all of a sudden don't like Chick-fil-A. People love Chick-fil-A. It's just people this year voted Jersey Mike's a little more.
1: I love Jersey Mike's, and I get the most basic thing there, but it makes me so happy. And everybody's always nice there.
0: Yes. Great customer service. Congrats, Jersey Mike's. All right, coming up.
1: Great AC.
0: That too. It's on me. you know we are planning Gracie's wedding. It is coming up.
1: I'm flabbergasted by this story. When you told it to me, I was like, wait, what?
0: So over the weekend, we were talking about a certain part of the wedding and just things we have to plan. And I brought something up, and Julie thought I was being so bougie about it.
1: This is something that I thought Julie would be more in favor for, not you. That's why I'm really shocked about it.
0: All right, we're going to talk about this coming up in less than 5 minutes on KUZZ.
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0: You know, one of my favorite things about summer is finally tackling that project you've been putting off. Maybe it's cleaning out the garage, maybe it's that weekend getaway, or maybe it's finally getting into a new vehicle.
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0: KUZZ, Brandon Ness in the morning, 7:13. Okay, so we're planning Gracie's wedding. It's coming up in October. And we are having her wedding at an outdoor space. So there are a lot of different things that come with that. Of course, you got to figure out lighting, the tables and chairs, the DJ dance floor.
1: Yeah.
0: So we've started checking all these different things off the list. I mean, shout out to Julie, because especially being a teacher off for the summer, she and Gracie are coordinating just about all of these things. But one of the things that I said I would look into and arrange are portable restrooms. Because, we're at an outdoor property, and so I was like, well, I guess I will call and try to get one of those nice restroom type trailers.
1: Like the white ones, right?
0: Yeah.
1: Like with the AC and all that.
0: Correct.
1: And I was like, well, I'm very into AC right now.
0: Well, I mean, it is triple digits outside. Well, and Julie was like, we could just go get like the regular portable toilets. And I was like, we can never do that. What are we talking about?
1: Which I find funny, because I thought this conversation would be flipped. I thought Julie would fight for the AC, but she's a simple girl.
0: She is. And like, look, in no way, shape, or form is she trying to cut corners on Gracie's wedding. That's not what this is. I think she just like thought, like, it's a portable toilet. Like, people, if they have to use the bathroom at the wedding, will be in there for like a couple of minutes, do their business, and come out. I was like, no, like this is a classy affair. Like, classy affairs have the trailer where you can go in. Like, now, honestly, as my boss pointed out, you can even have music playing in the trailer.
1: Really, you can?
0: Yes.
1: Oh, I didn't know that. Now, see, as a guest, I need to know what kind of toilet situation we are having, so I know what attire to wear. You cannot wear a romper and then go into a porta potty. I mean, you can, but like, it's not great.
0: I thought you were going to say you needed to know, so you like just would plan to just hold it.
1: No,
0: for like the length of time.
1: No, if I know that there's going to be a porta potty situation, then I address for the porta potty.
0: But do you think I was being overly bougie? Because I was like, I mean, I get that's like a little bit of an upgrade, okay, and a luxury type.
1: Here's
0: thing,
1: the
0: but
1: thing.
0: But it's my little girl's wedding. Like, I want people. I don't want the restroom vibe to be construction site.
1: Okay, normally I always agree with Julie. Like, I normally have Julie's back.
0: You do.
1: On this, please get the AC one. Please get the nice one.
0: As a guest of this wedding.
1: As a guest of this wedding, can you please
0: get I would like the to nice use the restroom on a normal seat, and I would like to have air conditioning. I would like to listen to the country music that you have picked out for me to enjoy while I am doing my business.
1: Oh my gosh. I don't really want to touch too much on this, because Julie, I love you, and I got your back. But
0: but please consider springing for the bougie trailer.
1: Can we get a coupon?
0: Yeah.
1: Anybody out there with a coupon for the AC porta potty?
0: So yeah, now it's on my list. I got a call. Like, I live of all the things, right? Like, this is what I have decided to take charge of.
1: I can't like judge you about being bougie, because your girl over here, I wouldn't go get coffee for a month to make sure that I could get the nicer one. I'd cut corners. Like, do I really need that this month? Nope.
0: We're less than 4 months away. It's crazy.
1: Your little girl's getting married in 4 months with a nice porta potty. I can't wait to take a selfie in front of

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0: Okay, we're getting a lot of messages on the text line, but this one to me stands out the most. Curtis texted in and said he's only been to 2 outdoor weddings in the last 10 years, and they all have had executive toilets. He said people might not remember the appetizers in 10 years, but they will remember the toilets. I think he has a point.
1: We love you, Curtis. 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
1: 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Right now, it's Jeff Lamucci.
11: Good Wednesday morning. A Kern County woman speaks out after her husband dies in a plane crash at Edwards Air Force Base. That story is coming up after we check traffic. Here's Highway Patrol Officer George Toro. Good morning, George.
12: Hey, good morning, Jeff, and good morning, everyone. Happy Wednesday. And not too bad of a morning commute. Looking at your morning commute here in the Bakersfield area, we are flowing in the green. No active crashes or hazards to get in your way. And that earlier closure on US 395 out near Ridgecrest is all cleared up. Both lanes are back up and open, so no issues for you through there. If you are headed out of the Bakersfield area this morning, all of our major roadways are open and clear. Remember to buckle up and watch your speed. Live from the California Highway Patrol, I'm Officer Toro for KUZZ.
11: All right, George, thank you. Here's what's happening on this Wednesday. The wife of a Defense Department contractor is speaking out after the fatal crash of a B-52 bomber at Edwards Air Force Base in eastern Kern County. 32-year-old Jeremy Smith served as a flight test engineer at Edwards for 10 years and was killed along with 7 other people when the Boeing Stratofortress crashed shortly after takeoff Monday morning. Jeremy's wife, Lauren, tells KGET problems with the aircraft prevented a test flight that was scheduled before the weekend.
13: What he told me on Friday was that the plane was broken. So he was supposed to fly on Friday, and the mission just kept getting pushed back and pushed back. Between Friday evening and Monday, supposedly it was fixed. And I don't know, like, they should just not have flown that day.
11: The Air Force says the investigation into what happened could take up to 6 months. The Smiths celebrated the birth of their second son, Fallon, 4 months ago. Lieutenant Colonel Miles Middleton was also identified as one of the victims. Officials at Edwards have extended help to those affected by Monday's B-52 crash. The Emergency Family Assistance Center is open at the base, offering support services including chaplain care, mental health support, child care assistance, legal counsel, and other resources available to active duty members, civilians, and contractors. The center is located at the Military and Family Readiness Center and is open weekdays from 7:30 a.m. to 4:30 p.m. The Federal Open Market Committee meets today in its first interest rate decision under new Federal Reserve Chairman Kevin Warsh. Financial markets speculate interest rates will remain unchanged. Here's what's happening this morning on Wall Street. The Dow is up 235 points, the S&P 500 up 11, the NASDAQ up 40. Competition in the AI search space continues to intensify as Meta plans to roll out new artificial intelligence features as part of its Muse Spark technology.
14: Meta says the new tech will change how users search for information on Facebook and Instagram, and that it's part of a broader effort to integrate AI into everyday experiences across its platforms. A new feature called AI Mode is designed to provide answers and search results informed by conversations and public discussions shared on Facebook. Meta is also introducing AI-powered tools designed to help users create and edit photos and videos. I'm Scott Carr.
11: Southern Valley weather, sunshine, and a high of 100 in Bakersfield today. Cooler tomorrow, Thursday's high 97. Clear skies tonight, low 69. 84 in sunshine into Tehachapi today. Right now, 77 degrees at 7:30. I'm Jeff Lamucci for Bakersfield's news leader, KUZZ.
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0: 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It's a new game for our 60th anniversary. 60 seconds on the clock, 10 questions. 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
1: Crossing those fingers that $1,000 is in your pocket.
0: All right, I'm clearing the lines. We'll grab caller 10, 842-5555. 842-5555. 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

0: Kristen, are you ready to play $1,000 Minute?
1: I am.
0: Oh, we love the confidence.
2: Let's
0: do it. I feel good about this.
2: All right, you know the rules. 60 seconds on the clock, 10 questions. You can keep guessing until you get the correct answer, or you can choose to pass. If you do pass on a question, we'll come back to it if there's time left, but you have to answer all 10 questions correctly to win, okay?
0: All right, take a deep breath.
1: Okay.
2: All right, we believe in you. Okay, we'll start the timer after we finish asking the first question. Good luck.
1: Okay.
2: How many continents are there?
1: 7.
2: Correct. What gas do plants absorb from the atmosphere?
1: Carbon dioxide.
2: Correct. Who is the voice of Donkey in the Shrek movies?
1: Pass.
2: In what country did the first Olympic Games take place?
1: Greece.
2: Correct. In which game are there cards like skip, reverse, and draw four?
1: Uno.
2: Correct. How many feet are in a yard?
1: 3.
2: Correct. Which country artist sings Tennessee Orange and M.I.O.K.?
1: Megan Maroney.
2: Correct. This is the most used social media platform.
1: TikTok.
2: No.
1: Facebook.
2: Correct. Don Draper is the main character in what TV series?
1: Pass.
2: In what month is the start of the Kern County Fair?
1: September.
2: Correct. Who is the voice of Donkey in the Shrek movies?
1: Pompey?
2: No, but that's a good guess. You got 8 out of 10.
0: I know, you're doing great. So well. So that one you got wrong, it was Eddie Murphy.
2: Mm-hmm.
1: Oh,
0: and the one that I'm like, this is my one of my favorite shows. Don Draper is the main character in what TV series? Mad Men.
1: I guess I need to watch more TV.
2: No.
0: John Hamm. Mm.
2: You did so good, though.
0: Like, you did.
2: Yeah, you got 8 out of 10. Hey, call again, play again. We hope you get back through. But, man, you killed it today. You did a great job.
0: I mean, on all the other ones, like you got when the Olympic one, you got that one. I thought that one was hard.
1: Oh.
0: So she's a smarty pants, just doesn't know TV, which...
1: No.
0: But she's a smarty pants.
2: She is. Hey, have a great day. Thank you so much for listening and playing.
1: Thanks. You too. Bye.
2: Bye.

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0: KUZZ, Brennan Ness in the morning. All right, coming up next, you get to choose. I got two things we can do here. The paint color that is lowering the value of your home, or lying to your doctor about these things could kill you. There's not a wrong answer.
1: I feel like if I pick one, then I'm going to have intrusive thoughts of the other one and put it in ChatGPT. So let me think about it.
0: Okay. We'll get your decision. We'll tell you the information, whatever she picks, coming up next on KUZZ.

0: again.
1: Hudson Westbrook and house again. Okay, what are we choosing here? The paint color that can lower the value of your home, or lying to your doctor about these things could kill you?
2: Lori McCarty has that covered with the pink, so I got that. I want to know what's gonna kill me.
1: All right.
2: What am I lying to my doctor? Is it bad if I lie about my weight?
1: No, it doesn't say that. I mean, do you not have to, like, get on the scale at the doctor? I do.
2: Yeah,
1: like,
2: but
1: I don't know how you lie about the weight.
2: Sometimes they ask you, and I might subtract 3, 4, or 5 pounds, depending on my mood.
1: these are the three things you should never hide from your doctor. Number one, all of the current medications you're on.
2: Oh, okay.
1: Like, your doctor has to know what medications you're taking. Like, especially if you go see a specialist and, like, you know, whatever prescriptions you're on regularly, or even if you take over-the-counter stuff every day, they should know that. Number two, how you're taking them is just as important as what you're taking. So if you're skipping doses, taking more than you're prescribed, not following the normal instructions, you need to tell your doctor that too. And finally, number three, even if you're embarrassed about it, alcohol, tobacco, and drug use, because, like, if you are not, like, they can't treat you properly, or they might put you on a medication that is counter, like, isn't good for maybe something you're putting in your system. It's not a judgment thing. It's a you gotta be honest thing.
2: Okay, one time I got judged but opposite. So when you write down, like, how many times you, like, drink within a week or, like, a month, I put, like, maybe once or twice, like, a month, and they're like, that's it? I'm like, no, I'm telling you the truth, like, once or twice a month, if that. And they're like, are you sure about that? I'm like, I understand. I give off crazy.
1: But you're responsible.
2: No, I just would rather have a Diet Coke. Even if I order a skinny margarita, you've been with me.
1: Yes.
2: I still order a Diet Coke.
1: Yes.
2: I don't even finish the skinny margarita. It's there just because, like, for the ambiance.
1: Don't lie to your doctor.
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1: 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Coming up, things that people say are about to die out. Right now, it's Jeff Lamucci.
7: Good Wednesday morning to you. Clearing out homeless camps in central Bakersfield. That story is coming up. But first, another look at traffic with Highway Patrol Officer George Toro. Good morning, George.
8: Hey, good morning, Jeff, and good morning, everyone. Happy Wednesday. Morning commute is looking great. We are flowing in the green. No active crashes or hazards to get in your way. And if you are headed out of the Bakersfield area this morning, all of our major roadways are open and clear. As always, remember to buckle up those seatbelts and watch your speed. Live from the California Highway Patrol, I'm Officer Toro for KUZZ.
7: Okay, George, thank you. In the news today, an 18-year-old Bakersfield man has pleaded not guilty to murder and other charges after a high-speed police chase ends in a fatal crash. Authorities say Ramiro Gutierrez Ramos was driving a stolen pickup truck on a suspended license and fled from officers, reaching speeds of nearly 100 miles per hour back on June 3rd. Investigators say he ran a stop sign and slammed into another pickup, killing 39-year-old Amy Menifee at the scene. Gutierrez Ramos allegedly took off running and was found hiding in an orange orchard. He remains in jail without bail and is scheduled to return to court in August. The effort continues to clear Bakersfield of homeless encampments. The Bakersfield Police Department's Impact Unit took part in a large cleanup operation near the Kern Riverbed between Coffee Road and 24th Street on June 10th. Officers worked alongside several city and county agencies to clear 22 encampments and make 10 arrests for illegal camping, narcotics possession, and outstanding warrants. Authorities also removed more than 46 tons of trash from the site. You can report homeless encampments by contacting the Community Vitality Program. That's a city-led initiative that responds to homelessness-related concerns across Bakersfield. Former Vice President Kamala Harris is defending Governor Newsom.
0: Harris was on a panel in Vienna to talk about global climate change when she said President Trump is using the Department of Justice like a weapon.
9: He may be using the Department of Justice to go after a political enemy in the current governor of California.
0: Harris went on to turn the focus onto the midterm elections.
9: One third of the electorate voted for the current president. One third voted for us. One third did not vote, which means two thirds of the American electorate did not vote for this.
0: Newsom and his wife are under investigation by the DOJ, but details are unclear. I'm Jason Campadonia.
7: Longtime Bakersfield City Councilman Ken Weir says he will not seek re-election for his Ward 3 seat. Weir has been undergoing cancer treatment in recent years and has missed several meetings due to declining health. Before his council tenure, Weir served on the Bakersfield City School District Board of Trustees and was active in local Republican politics. He was first elected to the Bakersfield City Council in 2006 and is the council's longest-serving member. Southern Valley weather, more triple digits today, high in Bakersfield 100, cooler on Thursday, tomorrow's high about 97, clear in 69 tonight. And we're looking at 79 degrees at 8:01. I'm Jeff Lamucci for Bakersfield's News Leader, KUZZ.
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0: Cody Johnson, your ACM Entertainer of the Year. That is dirt cheap. It's Brent and Ness in the morning, 5 minutes after 8 o'clock. So these are things that by the next generation. So let's say, those babies being born today, by the time they're adults, like, these things will all be gone.
1: Okay.
0: Physical newspapers are right on the cusp that maybe in 20 years, like, there won't be. I mean, when you think about it, so many of them have gotten so thin. Everybody reads their news online. But it is kind of sad.
1: That was at one time somebody's job.
0: Yeah.
1: Well, like, when we were kids, you wanted to be on the paper route to get money. That's not really a job anymore for the bambinos.
0: And this makes me sad, but I mean, it just is a realization that just, you know, we need to savor the greatest generation. But personal knowledge of World War II, people that fought in it.
1: Yes.
0: That babies born today, when they are 20, 21, they may not be able to speak to anybody who was actually there.
1: You know what's not funny, but I was thinking about that not that long ago. Like, you're not going to have any of that, of like getting to go to an event and have somebody speaking on that from somebody who was actually there.
0: Writing letters, like, that's really just, even, you know, when you think about like the post office and postal service, I mean, they're still delivering bills, they're delivering other things, but not as many people write letters. Now it's all emails, texts.
1: I'm wondering though, like, if the younger generation will even know how to address a letter.
0: Landlines.
1: That doesn't exist. That's why, like, more kids are getting cell phones because there is no landline.
0: And last one, cursive handwriting. Do you know how to, like, write in cursive?
1: Yes, I do know how to write in cursive. Too. My son, though.
0: Is he being taught that? Interesting.
1: He does not know how to write in cursive. I remember having to do that in third grade, having to write in it.
0: Yeah.
1: I had, my last name, 2 Z's, not fun. it was not fun. But no, I don't know if they are taught cursive, which I can be totally wrong on this. But I know when I subbed in, like, the younger classes, they do most of their stuff, like, on the computer.
0: Right. Yeah. Like, you're submitting things on Chromebooks. And I mean, but it is kind of sad when you think about it.
1: Yeah, because my son's penmanship is not that great. We are working on that this summer. Like, he is a great little bambino. But I'm like, you might as well be a doctor. Like, I can't read this.
0: Jason Aldean, Don't Tell on Me, KUZZ.

0: KUZZ, Brennan Ness in the morning. All right, we're about 20 minutes away, 8:30. If you have the three stagecoach names we gave you yesterday, like our dream lineup.
1: Yeah.
0: 8:30 is when you turn them in.
1: Yeah, so you had to get ours, Mike Bell's, and Kim McLeod's. 8:30, report back with all three.
0: And if you missed those names yesterday, well, don't miss them today. We're going to play again. We'll give you a name at 8:30, 12:30, 4:30. You're going to keep track of all three. And tomorrow at 8:30, turn those in for Stagecoach passes.
1: All right, let's go.
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0: KUZZ, Brennan Ness in the morning, 820. Coming up next, I have here the top five things women voted make them happy.
1: You want to know what makes us happy? Our husbands just saying yes to whatever we want.
0: That's not on the list.

0: KUZZ, Brent and Ness in the morning, 8:23. So in a survey of 5,000 women, they were given a whole list of different things to rate, like scale of 1 to 10, what makes you the most happy? And so these are the five things that got the highest score. Number one, far and away, I feel like you will relate to this.
1: What?
0: Sleep.
1: It does make me happy. I don't know what that feels like, though.
0: But it does. It makes you happy.
1: The once in a blue moon when I get an 8-hour full sleep. Oh, fantastic. But it's nobody's fault but my own. I just am not a good sleeper.
0: So sleep, number one. Number two, their families. Just everything about their families, their kids, husbands.
1: It's so
0: probably
1: funny.
0: Kids more than husbands.
1: Our families stress us out so much.
0: But you love them.
1: But we love them so much.
0: Number three, their best friend, whoever it is. Like, they just like quality time with their best friend makes
1: Aren't
0: them happy.
1: You lucky that you get to be with me for 5 hours a day? And you get paid for it. Woo!
0: Number four, coffee. Like, whether it's that first sip of coffee in the morning or I don't know if there's something about coffee that just screams relaxation. Like,
1: a crisp Diet Coke. You know, I would take a Diet Coke over coffee.
0: And number five, which probably is the only thing on this list that surprised me. Not that I think, like, moms or women don't love their work. Like, I'm sure, like anybody, you get a certain fulfillment out of it, especially if you love your job. But yes, maybe their sense of purpose, but work came in number five.
1: I think it's balancing it all.
0: Yeah.
1: Maybe that's the case, because I know for me, like, sometimes it's like, I don't, no, mind you, I love my job. It's just a matter of, like, if I'm here too much, am I not doing X, Y, and Z? Mom guilt.
0: Yeah.
1: It's just always trying to balance. Now, if you made a list of what wives hate... My husband says when he sits down.
0: I knew the word husband was going to come out of your mouth.
1: Pablo says I hate when he sits down. Like
0: do
1: the
0: you?
1: Moment he sits down, like I hate it.
0: Right? Do you?
1: And I give him like five things that need to be done. He swears by it. He goes, every time I sit down, it's like
0: that's hate. When you thought of something.
1: Like, oh, you sat down. Hate it.
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0: KUZZ News Time 8:27. Coming up, we'll give you today's first stagecoach name and see if you have the three from yesterday. Right now, it's Jeff Lamucci.
10: Good Wednesday morning, everybody. How do you feel about the future of the nation? Your fellow Americans weigh in. We'll tell you all about it after we check traffic. No active accidents or traffic hazards to slow you down this morning. Just a reminder to keep your eyes on the road and off your cell phone when you get behind the wheel. In the news today, the Kern County Board of Supervisors has approved a major new solar energy project near Mojave. In a 3-1 vote Tuesday, supervisors greenlit the Discovery Solar PV and Storage Project, a 1,400-megawatt solar farm paired with an 8-gigawatt-hour battery storage facility. The project by independent power producer TerraGen will cover roughly 7,700 acres and is expected to generate more than $750 million in tax revenue over its 35-year lifespan. Construction could create up to 660 jobs at peak activity, with operations expected to begin by late 2029. Negotiations continue in the case of a convicted gang member and his girlfriend after an escape from custody at an East Bakersfield hospital. 23-year-old Francisco Garcia is serving 90 years to life for two shootings in 2021. He briefly got away from sheriff's deputies while receiving treatment at Kern Medical on Mount Vernon Avenue last September. Prosecutors say Garcia's girlfriend, 22-year-old Electra Espinoza, hit him at her parents' Lamont home before both were apprehended 2 days later. Garcia's attorney told a judge Tuesday plea discussions are ongoing. The next court hearing is set for August 11th. Espinoza remains free on bail. Federal prosecutors are accusing 15 people in Minnesota of conspiring to interfere with law officers during an immigration crackdown.
11: The alleged assailants were charged on Tuesday with conspiracy to impede or injure ICE officers during this year's raids in Minneapolis. Prosecutors alleged the 15 were part of two so-called Minneapolis Antifa groups. 12 of the alleged assailants were arrested on Tuesday. One was already in custody and two remain at large. Dozens gathered outside the courthouse to speak out against the charges, with some calling them an act of political retribution to quell dissent. I'm Tammy Trujillo.
10: As America prepares to celebrate its 250th birthday, people are more pessimistic about democracy and the country's future.
12: Two-thirds of Americans feel that the U.S. is in danger of losing important democratic rights and freedoms, according to a new survey from the Public Religion Research Institute. Asked if the American dream is still alive, it's equally divided, with half believing that if you work hard, you can get ahead in life. That number has fallen among the young, women, and Hispanics. Just 44% agree with the idea that God has granted America a special role in human history. I'm Rory O'Neill.
10: Southern Valley weather now, sunny and 100 degrees in Bakersfield today, clear and 69 overnight, sunny, a little cooler tomorrow, Thursday's high 97. Right now, 80 degrees at 8:30. I'm Jeff Lamucci for Bakersfield's News Leader, KUZZ.

0: by you, Brennan Ness in the morning. We got to talk Stagecoach, and we will give you the 8:30 artist here in just a moment, but we got some business to take care of first.
1: Yeah, we got to figure out who's going to win.
0: All right, if you know three names from yesterday, our fantasy Stagecoach lineup, caller 10-842-5555. You win the first passes to Stagecoach 2027.
1: But you have to have all three.

0: KUZZ, what is your name?
1: Patty.
0: Hi, Patty. Did you keep track of all three names we gave out yesterday for Stagecoach?
1: I tried.
0: All right.
2: All right, so what three are they?
1: Jelly Roll, Lainey Wilson, and Luke Combs.
2: No, sorry.
0: Good try. Hi, KUZZ, what is your name?
3: Chris.
0: All right, Chris, did you keep track of all three names we gave out yesterday for Stagecoach? All right,
2: give it to us.
3: Florida Georgia Line, Jelly Roll, and Luke Combs.
0: You are going to Stagecoach!
1: Yes!
2: You better get that hotel secured, get the bags packed, because you're going.
3: That's right.
0: April 23rd through 25th is Stagecoach 2027, and you just punched your tickets. Have a great time.
2: Okay, but what's your dream lineup?
3: My dream lineup?
2: Yeah.
3: Garth Brooks, Chris LeDoux, and Willie Nelson.
0: Chris, only two of those three are even possible, but you might get those too. Who knows?
2: I guess I asked a dream. I should have been like, who would you like to see realistically in 2027?
0: All right. So just like Chris did, you need to keep track of the three names we're going to give you our dream Stagecoach lineup for 2027. So we're going to do one now.
2: Okay. So
0: 12:30, 4:30.
2: This is the one that you need for tomorrow. George Strait.
0: George, how awesome would it be? George Strait headlined the first one. I don't think he's ever done it since.
2: I would cry if that was the case, if they announced that it was George Strait. But yeah, write that down. And then Mike Bell will have your next one at 12:30, and then Ken McLeod at 4:30.
0: 8:30, George Strait, write this down. I see what you did there.
2: Mm-hmm. Write this down.
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0: Hey, dude, that's mine.
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0: 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All right, go to barnesandnoble.com. Order Ken's dad joke book today. 365 dad jokes.
1: Honestly, if you don't buy this for your father...
0: Do you love your dad?
1: You don't love your dad. I'm going to die on that hill. I'm going to die on it. But also, though, I know we've been talking about just for Father's Day. I think this would make a perfect baby shower gift.
0: You know what? That is... Yes. Like, I'm totally on board.
1: I think we should start telling dad jokes while they're in the womb. We want them to have a sense of humor. And they can't have it if they don't have this book.
0: Couple ways to get the book. Like we said, go to barnesandnoble.com. 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K-E-N-N McLeod. 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Click on the dad joke book banner. But the most important thing with this is this book that Ken's written, 365 dad jokes. All of the proceeds from the book go to the Kern County Cancer Foundation. Helping
1: that.
0: Youth patients get to their appointments, whether it's Madera or UCLA. Because we don't have that children's hospital.
1: So, it is saying that you do love your dad, but you also love doing a good deed.
0: Yes.
1: See?
0: Dad jokes for a cause. 365 dad jokes. Go to barnesandnoble.com. Search Ken McLeod.
1: Can Ken come in here to tell a dad joke?
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1: Yeah. Ken, if you're listening, which you're just down the hall. Can you come in tomorrow? I'd like to hear some of these dad jokes that I'm paying for.
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0: 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Right now, it's Jeff Lamucci.
7: Good Wednesday morning to you. State officials say no to an ICE detention center in California City. That story is coming up after our last look at your commute on this Wednesday. Nothing major to slow you down this morning. 178 into Central Bakersfield is open and clear. 99 to Fresno looking good. And I-5 over the Grapevine also flowing in the green. In the news this morning, the wife of a Defense Department contractor is speaking out after her husband was killed in the crash of a B-52 bomber at Edwards Air Force Base in eastern Kern County. Lauren Smith and her 32-year-old husband, Jeremy, had been married for 5 years and had two young sons. Jeremy and seven other people on board the Boeing Stratofortress died Monday morning when the plane crashed shortly after takeoff. Lauren tells KGET they celebrated the birth of their second son, Fallon, 4 months ago.
8: He got up early, and we did our usual thing. Our baby woke up at the time that he was sleeping, and he made him a bottle for me to give him. So he brought it up, left it on the staircase for me, kissed me goodbye like any other day. And then he left, and that's the last memory I have of him.
7: Jeremy had been a flight test engineer at Edwards for 10 years. The B-52 was testing a radar modernization program when it crashed. Lieutenant Colonel Miles Middleton was also identified as one of the victims. The Eastern Kern community of California City is facing pressure from the state over a controversial immigration detention center. Attorney General Rob Bonta has urged city leaders to reject CoreCivic's appeals for a business license and site plan approval for the facility on Virginia Boulevard. State officials say the center has operated without proper city authorization since accepting detainees in August 2025. The Department of Justice has also cited concerns, including inadequate medical care, staffing shortages, poor record keeping, and unsanitary conditions. Bonta is also calling on the city to hold public hearings before making a final decision. The center in California City is the largest immigration detention facility in California. Democrats and even some Republicans are expressing skepticism about the U.S.-Iran framework agreement set to be signed on Friday.
9: Most of the concern from Republicans surrounds reports that claim the U.S. will send funds to Iran, but Vice President J.D. Vance says that's not true.
10: Not a single cent of American money under any circumstance, no matter what the Iranians do, goes to Iran.
9: Vance says the agreement does allow Iran to reach peaceful benchmarks, which would then allow other countries in the region to invest in Iranian infrastructure. Vance adds the agreement does state Iran must never develop or buy a nuclear weapon. His boss, President Trump, insists that it's a good deal that will open the Strait of Hormuz and stop Iran from getting a nuclear weapon as further negotiations are scheduled after the signing. I'm Mark Mayfield.
7: Checking Southern Valley weather for you now. Sunshine at a high of 100 degrees in Bakersfield today. Cooler tomorrow, Thursday's high 97. Clear skies tonight, low 69. Right now, 81 degrees at 8:58. I'm Jeff Lamucci for Bakersfield's news leader, KUZZ.
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0: KUZZ, Brent and Ness in the morning. Don't forget.
1: I'm going to say, we just don't want to be her.
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1: And be

0: KUZZ, Brent and Ness in the morning. Apparently, you are born with two natural fears.
1: Oh, I was born with just two?
0: I'll tell you what those are coming up next.

0: KUZZ, Brent and Ness in the morning, 9:22. So, fun fact, apparently you are only born with two natural fears. Everything else comes, like, from nurture, nature, whatever.
1: From your parents. I blame my parents. No, I'm just joking.
0: Everyone is born with the fear of falling. Like that okay. Fear of, like, yes, just falling.
1: Falling off the bed or the crib.
0: And number two, not so much a fear, but yes, like, you are startled by loud noises. Like, that just is a natural instinct. Like,
1: No, not necessarily for me.
0: No?
1: No. Growing up in a Hispanic household, my dad's just loud. He's just loud. I honestly sometimes think that he's, like, fighting with his sibling when they're on the phone. But that's just them talking.
0: Like, you don't get startled if you hear, like, a big boom or, like, something like an explosion or something in your vicinity?
1: No. My dad's so loud. I wish my sister was on the phone right now. She would tell you. We'd wake up in the morning with my dad, like, with pots and pans and slamming things. My dad is the loudest human being ever. He prepared me for that.
0: But yes, that's what science says. You are born with those two natural fears. Now, everything, whether it's snakes, spiders, heights, like, all that, like...
1: So how does that develop? Like, how do irrational fears develop? I need a psychologist on the phone so we can, like, figure out why I am the way I am. Like, my new irrational fear, which is not really new.
0: Just kinda, laid on me.
1: It kind of came back. Being stuck under a bridge. I think an earthquake is going to happen. And I'm like, That's my new one that came back.
0: I sort of get... There are times I think about that. There are. Especially when I used to live in the Bay Area for college, like, because they had the earthquake where the Bay Bridge collapsed. Like, I mean, so when you're on that bottom level of the Bay Bridge, you can't help but think that when you drive across.
1: No, like, that when I've had that, it kind of went away, and now she's back. Full force.
0: Luckily, we don't have a ton of bridges here. I mean, yeah, you drive under an underpass,
1: Yeah, but that, it just scares me. I don't know. Like, they come and go. I kind of categorize them.
0: Yeah.
1: And that one's back. I wish that one would go away.
0: I mean, you could be afraid of other things.
1: Like, I am. I'm pretty much afraid.
0: You're like,
1: afraid
0: I'm afraid of it all.
1: I am. And people think I'm joking.
0: No,
1: I just have a really good, like, I think because I'm sarcastic, I'm like, no, I'm deathly afraid of everything. Like, I can't even, now that I'm a mom, I was thinking about this. We were going to Disneyland, and AP was talking about going on the Incredible Coasters. Like, I can't let you do that.
0: Really?
1: I'm too fearful. You watched us on Space Mountain. Was I not freaking out?
0: Because
1: I'm like, what's something happens? Oh my gosh. It's a control thing. I'm a control freak.
0: You?
1: I do get that from my mother, though.
0: You?
1: That is. My therapist told me that.
0: No, not you.
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0: 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Kristen did really good at $1,000 Minute today. 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

0: Cody Johnson, along with Brandon Lake, When a Cowboy Prays. That about wraps it up for us. Okay, tomorrow, we are both excited for Toy Story 5. I don't know if you would use the word excited. I am. We both hated Toy Story 4.
1: Oh, I think it's the worst.
0: I think worst Pixar movie. Like, not just worst Toy Story.
1: I am honestly still upset with Bonnie. if I ever see Bonnie, I mean, I understand that she's a child, but I got beef with her.
0: So tomorrow, we're going to have you rank your favorite Toy Story. Like, you'll call in and say 2, 1, 3, 4, right? 1, 3, 2, 4. Like, you'll give us your rankings
1: Anybody
0: of Toy Story.
1: Anybody that says that number 4 is the best, I got beef with you, too.
0: So, yes, you're going to rank Toy Stories for us tomorrow. Plus, what is the craziest thing a coworker has said to you at some point that you're like, I cannot, we are in our workplace. Like, what are you doing? That's what we want to know. What's the craziest thing either you've overheard at work or someone has said to you at work?
1: I don't think we have enough time.
0: It's a 4-hour show. We'll see you tomorrow on KUZZ. Mike is next.
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What do you call that thing? You know, I hadn't really thought of a name for it yet, but rodeo is right on the tip of my tongue, I think. I'll call it that. Bakersfield's Best Country, KUZZ, Wednesday, 1020, Morgan. I thought you should know.

0: thought you should know. He's being courteous and conscientious and whatnot. KUZZ, Bakersfield's Best Country, 1024. Belsky here with your Father's Day this weekend. I had my Father's Day celebration this past weekend. My daughter, Stephanie, lives in Los Osos. And so she came over last weekend. And we did the Father's Day thing last weekend. But if your Father's Day is coming up on the day, you're going to want to have a gift or a prize. Here, Dad, here's your prize. Maybe you're having a hard time coming up with something. We got you covered. We got a prize package for you. A $20 gift card from Great American Sports Card, a bay rental from No Bogeys Golf, a copy of 365 Dad Jokes written by some guy named Kim McLeod, tickets to see Midland July 16th at Dignity Health Theater, and if you win this prize package, you're going to be entered for the grand prize, which is a $100 gift card at Great American Sports Cards and a full bag fitting from No Bogeys Golf. And if you are caller 10 right now, after I clear my phone lines at 661-842-5555, caller 10, I'm going to give you this Father's Day prize package. So light me up and good luck. 661-842-5555, and I hope a dad day is good for you.
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And I got some Bailey Zimmerman for you. 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

0: heartbroken desperado in a Chevy Silverado. 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

0: Bakersfield's best country, KUZZ, still a lefty there. 1052 here, and probably where you're at as well. 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
2: Your weather brought to you by Bill Wright Toyota. Sunny, 100 this afternoon, and then down to 74 overnight tonight, 97 tomorrow, but we'll be in the low 90s by the weekend. That's where we are right now, 90, as we kick off another hour at Bakersfield's Best Country. 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

0: 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Kind of kept secret and then just burst upon the scene with this thing here. 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

If you're going through hell, you might as well stop and get snacks before you get there, because it's, you don't want to stop. 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

0: Brian LeGreen, think as you're drunk. A KUZZ, Bakersfield's best country. 1141 with Belsky. Ken does the dad joke every afternoon. 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You can get it for Father's Day. 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

0: I will do just exactly that because it's what I do. Dan and Shay on KUZZ, Bakersfield's Best Country. I have no idea what I just said or what it meant, other than giving you the facts that that was Dan and Shay, and we are KUZZ. Balski with you here at 11:54, and coming up at 12:30, I will give my pick for today's dream lineup at Stagecoach. I hope you've been listening. 8:30 this morning with Brent Ness, and then at 12:30, I'm going to give mine. Ken will give his at 4:30. Then you need to know all three of them tomorrow morning to win your way into Stagecoach 2027 early. So the tickets, advance sales, go on sale tomorrow morning, 11 a.m., in case you had to go that route and buy them. But if you want to win, be listening here at 12:30. I'll give my artist that I would love to see on the big stage at Stagecoach 2027.
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0: 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Sunny and 100 this afternoon. 74 overnight tonight, 97 tomorrow, and then low 90s by the weekend. We got 92 right now as we kick off another hour of Bakersfield's Best Country right here on KUZZ. I'm Mike Bell. The cafe's up next.

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0: 2024. Belsky here. 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I'm not going to nitpick. 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And keep listening. We got more concert news to write down on your potato, and that means more chances for you to win tickets to all these big shows with us right here on KUZZ. Summer's here. Time to hit the road. 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

0: Bakersfield's Best Country, KUZZ. It's 12:30. That means it's time for me to give my pick of who I would like to see on a dream lineup for Stagecoach 2027. We're talking on the big stage. Need to keep track of them. We do them every day this week, 8:30, 12:30, and 4:30. And then tomorrow at 8:30, you'll have a chance with Brent Ness. If you can remember all three that we gave you today, then you're going to win your way into a pass to Stagecoach. Advance pass. By the way, advance tickets go on sale tomorrow, 11 o'clock. So, do we have a timpani? I think we have a timpani roll for this one. Do we have a timpani roll for this one? We do? Here we go. The artist I would like to see on the big stage on the dream lineup for Stagecoach 2027 would be Garth Brooks. Oh, come on, you can do better than that. Thank you very much. Garth Brooks would be my guy. So make a note of that. Ken's got one at 4:30. And write them all down. And then tomorrow, if you can remember all three, good things are going to happen to you. Stagecoach-wise, right here on KUZZ.
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I'm looking at the clock. It's after 12. Time to get to drinking. Sorry, not really. Here's Zach John King on KUZZ.

0: Zach John King getting to drinking on KUZZ Bakersfield's bestest country. I am Radio's Mike Bell, America's most okay DJ. 12:40 right now. 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

0: Alexander Kay and KUZZ, 1254 with Belsky here. 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Hope you remember all three that we mentioned today. Because if you do, you're gonna get in on the winning with us.
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0: 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Sunny, 100 degrees this afternoon. Down to 74 overnight tonight, 97 tomorrow. 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
1: And another shot at a Father's Day package, including Ken's dad joke book, gifts from Great American Sports Cards and No Bogeys Golf, and Midland tickets. 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

0: Meanwhile, back at the ranch, Cody Johnson wants his horse back on KUZZ.
1: He's a ranch hand in a pinch, man. Hotter than the red on the cattle brand. 'Cause she's a gold digger with a quick trigger. 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
1: Bakersfield's Best Country, KUZZ. I can relate to that song, by the way. I can. That is Cody Johnson on horseback. 123 with Belsky here. If you catch Ken's dad joke every afternoon, you know what a moment of hilarity that is every day. Well, he's got a whole book full of it. 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

0: After all, on KUZZ, it's 138. I am Radio's Mike Bell. 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I'm looking forward to that show. 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

0: Brownski with you here, KUZZ 151 on this Wednesday. You can win dad tickets to Midland. I don't mean like dad tickets. They're not like a dad hat. 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
2: You know, Michael, one of the things people don't understand sometimes is all the work that goes into making these awesome commercials. 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Now, this guy, there's a true talent. We're just a couple of knuckleheads with some voices. This guy really makes us sound good.
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0: 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Why am I yelling? I don't know. Sunshine and 100 this afternoon, 74 overnight tonight, and then 97 tomorrow. But we'll be in the low 90s by this weekend, so it's something to look forward to. 97 right now as we kick off another hour of Bakersfield's Best Country right here on KUZZ. My name is Mike Bell. I thank you so much for hanging with me. We'll get together again tomorrow at 10. Don't be late. You're my favorite. Ken McLeod is up next over most of the same KUZZ radio contraption.

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0: KUCC with Taylor, and I knew it, I knew you. It is 227 here with Ken McLeod. Coming up in just a little bit, I'm going to give you a chance to win our Father's Day prize package. Now, this is really cool because it's got the gift card to Great American Sports Cards, Bay Rental at my friends at No Bogeys Golf. You got a copy of my dad joke book, and, of course, tickets to see Midland at Dignity Health Theater in July. So we've got that. That's coming up before 3 o'clock, so we're going to give you a chance to win early today. A little later on, I'm going to give you the third of the three dream lineups for Stagecoach. And I also have that Willie Nelson prize package for the Mid-State Fair when we play Willie the Wonder. That's all coming up this afternoon right here on KUZZ on a Wednesday.
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We'll bring the Alan Jackson and Shania Twain. 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

0: 15 minutes. Apparently, they turn an amazing blue color and are packed with electrolytes. Now, the videos don't really explain how they taste. So someone at a food blog did some experimenting. The cooking instructions are vague. It seemed like the idea was to cook them by boiling them in the Gatorade. The reviewer said that the smell was a little wild and caught him off guard. And they did change color to a disturbing dark blue. But only on the surface, not throughout. He used the fierce grape Gatorade, but said the flavor was actually kind of subtle. Two notes, it does not work to just soak them in Gatorade and grill them. So they have to be boiled. And number two, the reviewer concluded that it can be a fun stunt to do with your kids if blue hot dogs is something they'd actually eat. But there's really no redeeming value for adults. The comments, however, on the TikTok are hilarious. One said, proof you can't eat at everybody's house. And another said, we will not be attending.
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0: 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What's going on?

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Well, along with Old Dominion at the fair, we've got Willie Nelson. I'll have tickets for that coming up a little later on. But right now, it's Father's Day time. We have this great gift package for Dad, a $20 gift card from Great American Sports Cards, a bay rental from No Bogeys Golf, where you can play golf indoors when it's hot out and play Pebble Beach or Augusta or any of the other great golf courses across the country that you don't have to pay thousands to play on. We have a copy of My Dad Joke book for Father's Day, and I believe I've even autographed it for you. And I've got two tickets to Midland at Dignity Health Theater on July 16th. So we get that for you, and we'll also put you in the drawing for the grand prize, which is a $100 gift card from Great American Sports Cards and a full bag fitting from Justin at No Bogeys Golf. All right? Let's do it. I need caller 10 right now at 842-5555, 842-5555 to win for Father's Day with KUZZ.

0: KUZZ, you're my 10th caller. Who is this?
1: Hi, my name is Terry.
0: Hi, Terry. How are you today?
1: I'm doing great. Thank you.
0: Well, good. Who's going to get a Father's Day gift from you?
1: That will be my husband.
0: Oh, that's good. That's good. He's going to love all this stuff. We got the gift card from Great American Sports Cards, Bay Rental, and No Bogeys Golf. Tickets to see...

0: Network DNA. Well, we're going to hook you up with all of that. Congratulations, Terry.
1: Thank you so much.
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0: And the weather brought to us by Bill Wright Toyota. Going to be sunny and near 100 today, clear and 74 tonight, sunny 96 tomorrow, and then for the weekend, we're looking at temperatures in the low 90s. That's not bad at all. Right now, we've got 98. As we kick off another hour of Bakersfield's Best Country here on KUZZ with a dad joke on the way.

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1: Toy Story 5 comes out Friday, so tomorrow we need you to rank for us what you love. 1, 2, 3, 4. 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
1: And another shot at a Father's Day package, including Ken's dad joke book, gifts from Great American Sports Cards and No Bogeys Golf, and Midland tickets. 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

0: Hi, this is Caden, and this is my dad with the dad joke of the day.
1: All right, thank you, Caden. Here we go with today's dad joke, fresh from the book, by the way. Gas and electric bills are absolutely insane these days, but have you seen the cost of chimneys? They're through the roof.

0: KUZZ Jelly Roll right there. It's kind of hard for me to talk about weddings right after all the jelly and bunny are going through right now. But here, we're talking about Taylor Swift and Travis Kelce. Of course, the consensus seems to be they're getting married at Madison Square Garden over the 4th of July weekend. TMZ is now saying they're having a massive stage built for the occasion. There's going to be live music, but no word on who's going to perform or if even it's going to be anyone famous. But let's be real here. It's Taylor and Travis. This is the biggest wedding of probably the decade. The stage is being built in a place called Lititz, L-I-T-I-T-Z. Let's be adults about how you pronounce that, guys. It's right near Lancaster, about an hour and a half west of Philadelphia. She was born not too far from there. Lititz, yes, I just like saying it, is home to a facility called Rock Lititz, where they build stages. TMZ says MSG will be the site of the celebration for the actual ceremony to take place right before that. We'll have to watch.
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every Wednesday we do this. It is called The Forgotten Hit. Find a song we haven't heard in a long time from the early 2000s. Just hasn't played often enough. And we're going to go back to a song released in 2002. It spent 6 weeks at number one. And we love it for its references to Star Wars, Farrah Fawcett, 8 Tracks, Stretch Armstrong. It's Mark Wills. 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

KUZZ Bakersfield's Best Country here with Ken this afternoon. That's Mark Wills and our Forgotten Hit. Now, don't forget, even if Father's Day is Sunday and it might be a little tight for you to get your book, it is still a book that your dad is going to love no matter what. It is my dad joke, 365 dad jokes, one for every single day. There's about 12 illustrations that I drew.

0: 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So get that book now. Just $18. 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
0: 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It's at Bakersfield Country Club. 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If you'd like more information about it, call me or log on to KZZ.

there's always something about a truck in there. Kent Barr right there, 351 with Ken. We're going to check in with the home office in Pumpkin Center right after we do this from Dustin Lynch. It's easy to love, isn't it?

0: KUZZ Bakersfield's Best Country. You know, a lot of people are talking about, Elon Musk is the first trillionaire. He's got all this money. Oh, my gosh. How much is too much money? Well, the guy's without much. The Home Office of Pumpkin Center has come up with this list of the top six signs you are way too rich. These are the top six signs you've got way too much money. Here we go at number six. You have a Picasso in storage because it clashes with your Rembrandt. Number five, instead of a hat, t-shirt, or bobblehead, you came home from a Dodgers game with some of the Dodgers. Number four, you have Spotify Ultra Premium, where the bands actually have to come to your house and play. Number three, thanks to all the zeros in your bank balance, your ATM receipt is almost as long as a CVS receipt. Almost. Number two, you own a private island where a lot of famous people will get in trouble for visiting someday. And the number one sign, you're way too rich. When your car is close to E, you don't get angina. There you go. That's our top six.
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0: Weather brought to us by Bill Wright, Toyota, sunny and 100 today. Looking at clear and 74 tonight. And we'll see sunny 96 tomorrow. The weekend's looking good, though. Low 90s. 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

KUZZ Bakersfield's best country. Ella Langley there, be heard. Coming up in this next half hour, up around 4:30, I will give you the third of the dream headliners for Stagecoach. We gave you the first one at 8:30, the second one at 12:30. I'll have the next one at 4:30 right here.

0: 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Please turn those headlights around. 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

It's Bakersfield's Best Country KUZZ with Cody Johnson. There's the fall. 16 minutes after 4 o'clock, climb into that Chevy Silverado, shall we? It's Bailey Zimmerman.

0: 427. Hey, if you want to win the first passes for Stagecoach 2027, be sure to listen 8:30, 12:30, and soon after a little bit here, I'm going to give you our dream lineup, my version of who I'd like to see. You'll need all three artists tomorrow morning to win the next morning before we play all over again. So you'll need all three artists to win tomorrow morning with Brent and Ness. Stagecoach is April 23rd and 25th of next year. And advance sale starts tomorrow at 11.
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0: All right, we got a couple of things to tell you about. We have a hazard at Comanche Drive at the State Road 58 on the westbound side of it, right between Edison and the 58. Also, we have, let me see, click over here, we have a hit and run at Olive Drive and Airport Drive, and we've got CHP on scene there. Otherwise, everything's doing swell. We've got our forecast tonight, clear and 74, sunny 96. Temperatures in the low 90s for the weekend. Right now, it's 100. Stick close. Coming up next, I'll give you the next name of who I think should be a headliner at Stagecoach. It's all after Zach's up.

KUZZ, all right. We have told you who we think would make a great Stagecoach lineup. Brent Ness came up with a very obvious one this morning. Not to say obvious, but I agree with Mike Bell completely on his choice at 12:30. And I'm going to throw one out there, so you'll need this for tomorrow morning when Brent Ness asks for it around 8:30. I think to round out our dream Stagecoach lineup for today, I would put the Chief, Eric Church. And here's why. First off, he is one of the greatest live performers I've ever seen. I love me some Eric Church. But second of all, I think he needs a Stagecoach do-over after the last time he was there and he did the whole gospel church thing, which, God bless him, I see the intention, but it was not what people were expecting out of him at Stagecoach. I think he needs to do a Eric Church set like we know Eric Church does. And so Eric Church is my name. You're going to need it for tomorrow when Brent Ness asks for it right here on KUZZ.

0: Take a little of this and add a little of this. You've got the summer of 60. It's a celebration of KUZZ's 60th.
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0: It's Bakersfield's Best Country, KUZZ. Tim McGraw, Eric Church, Hardy, and Morgan Wallen there. It is Ken here. It is time now for...
1: Headline of the day.
0: Well, this just in. The hot apple pie at McDonald's is coming back. It's right there frying up some apple pies to honor America's 250th birthday, bringing them back for the first time in more than three decades for a limited time. They're starting on June 23rd. Coming on June 24th, emergency room visits for third-degree burns on the roof of people's mouth.
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0: All right, here's what we have for you so far. We have a traffic hazard. Olive Drive and Airport Drive, it was a hit and run there. That's the only thing on the board right now. Everything else is looking green on the map. Our forecast, looking at clear skies and 70 for tonight after a day of 100. We're looking at sunny 96 tomorrow. The temperatures are going to be in the low 90s for the weekend. That deserves a polite golf clap. Let's get ready to kick off our Drive at 5 right here on KUZZ. Here's Jordan Davis.

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2: 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It's on the way.